pretended hard to be. Guess you could say she saw through me and hugged my neck. I came home unexpectedly.

in a bar in Toledo, across from the depot. 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